0: ladder one. Y'all go ahead and see if you can call us to the second floor.
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1: 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Down on Noyle Houston Road in Torrey Chase Boulevard. 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Down on Noyle Houston Road in Torrey Chase Boulevard. 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

0: 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We got it.
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Medic 93, engine 41, district 901, MC a high velocity, 2891 West Mount Houston Road, near T.T. Dexter Boulevard and State Highway 249, 1916. Boulevard and State Highway 249, 1916.

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0: 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I'm in a portion of breathing, advising a fever.
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Industry, fire alarm, 2528, New Northwest Freeway, Cross Street, Center Road, Cypress Brook Station Number 90. Dispatch to terminal in 52 Charlie 3 George.

Medic Sky, Pearl 8. Medical call. 7311 Major Elm Street. Cross Street, Swan Valley Drive. You're upon rank subdivision.

18, unconscious person, 7311 Major Elm Street, Park Street, Swan Valley Drive. Hereupon, rent subdivision, is asked to turn in a $31 bore.

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1: I'm there in the middle of the intersection, blocking North 5 and westbound 2821.

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Copy Dead Secretary.

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0: 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Head towards Gulf Bank, stand by for tow.
1: Chest pains. Oh, that's 90 days old. It was in the hospital about

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Any UN in Mexico 2.

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At Winterga Drive 2029. 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At Winterga Drive 2029.

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Outside fire. 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At 2033. Engine 11. Outside fire. 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

0: Center, Medic 62. PHI Med 1 gave us a 26 minute ETA to the airport.
1: Dr. Steve, will you advise them that it's going to be a prisoner with a TDC trigger?
0: 10-4, do you have an approximate weight for both the patient and the TDC guard?

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1: Six, 1, 2, 6.
0: Understand, 1, 2, 6, thank you.
1: Per the caller, you walk at the front desk, open the room door.
0: Receive.
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Waffle House, 6320 West Road, here. Antoine Drive and State Highway 249, 2208.

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Cross Street Jessner Road. Cold Creek Estates. 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

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Map 1, 5, 7, uniform, fire map 5, 1, 8, 1, Alpha 3, respond on MedTac 1.

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1: Flat is here. Breathing problem. 9602 miles to road. Cross street Pecosy Road. Evil press traffic recovery. Dispatch to turn in 6 to 2.

0: 181.
1: Ladder 181, responding to the motor vehicle accident 24115 Wild Drive. 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Hazards will be on. Drivers of the vehicle, no reported injuries. Law enforcement is responding.

45 and engine 6, unconscious fainting, 1660 2 East Downriai, Cross Street, East Jace, and Lake Conroe Village Boulevard. Map 1, 5, 4, hotel, fire map 4, 7, 8, 2, Bravo 1, respond on MedTac 1.

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You got all units responding to Evergreen at Sterling Ridge, 10851 Montclair Boulevard. Unit number 4310. 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Operating on fire ground 14, fire ground 14.

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1088, electrical hazard, 17403 Mason Ridge Drive, cross to Thomas Street Drive. Copperfield subdivision, dispatch to terminus 55 Bravo 7.

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81, Emirates, 7215 Winston Road, Cross Street, West Gulf Bank Road, Paradigm, Edwardwood Lake. Dispatch to Terminal 21 Delta 2 Mary,

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Allergic reaction. 217 Valley Drive, Cross Street, Ridgeway, and North Fraser Street. 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

don't see anything. 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Do you have any further information?

Earth.

the alarm is still sounding. The key holder is on its way to New Jersey.

medical call. 1020 6 4 2 3 3 3 3 3 3 3 3 3 3 3 3 3 3 3 3 3 3 3 3 3 3 3 3 3 3 3 3 3 3 3 3 3 3 3 3 3 3 3 3 3 3 3 3 3 3 3 3 3 3 3 3 3 3 3 3 3 3 3 3 3 3 3 3 3 3 3 3 3 3 3 3 3 3 3 3 3 3 3 3 3 3 3 3 3 3 3 3 3 3 3 3 3 3 3 3 3 3 3 3 3 3 3 3 3 3 3 3 3 3 3 3 3 3 3 3 3 3 3 3 3 3 3 3 3 3 3 3 3 3 3 3 3 3 3 3 3 3 3 3 3 3 3 3 3 3 3 3 3 3 3 3 3 3 3 3 3 3 3 3 3 3 3 3 3 3 3 3 3 3 3 3 3 3 3 3 3 3 3 3 3 3 3 3 3 3 3 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

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Heathwood Drive. Map. 1, 5, 6. 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
0: 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It's working on fire ground 12, fire ground 12.

for on the station, too, so everything's in center. The lights are coming from the garage. 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

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JLL 4525 Kennedy Commerce Drive. Here. John F. Kennedy Boulevard and Hickory Drive. 0207.

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81, breathing problems. 8989 West Road, cross street North Casino Road, Hadron Apartments. Dispatch determined in 6 Delta 2.

171, medic 71 to ID Ranger. 5. Medic 71. Minute 71. William, Trinity Major, 1375 West, near Forest Service Road 233. Swan 1, fire primary, call to the clear, 225.

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Engine 33, fire alarm, 17,119, Carroll Lake Drive, at Cypress Square Drive 0330.

reported the dryer caught on fire. Everybody, the fire is extinguished, but the apartment still has smoke inside. We're working on fire ground 14, fire ground 14.

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2: Freeway, 10660 East Bank Freeway, near Langley and northbound 59 North Little York exit ramp, 0348.

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0: 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Be releasing. Fire and returning to you.
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1: 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Stroke, 99 Rigby Owen Road, Woodland Manor Nursing Home, Unit Lobby, Cross Street, and Hereford Drive. Map, 1, 5, 7, X-ray, fire map, 5, 0, 8, 1, Delta, 3, respond on MedTac 1. Medic 45, and Ladder 1, respond with other units. 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Map, 1, 5, 7, X-ray, fire map, 5, 0, 8, 1, Delta, 3, respond on MedTac 1.

Breathing problem. 2000 Little Creek Way. Breathing problem. 2000 Little Creek Way. Time of 0627.

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S Loop. Cross Street. South Loop 336 West. And I 45 S and turn around South Loop 336. Map 1-8-7. Mike. Fire map 5-1-7-9. 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

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Dispatch to turn in 25 Bravo 4.

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And crossover. 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Whiskey.

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At Rusty Lake Lane 0930.

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Map 1, 8, 7, Quebec. Respond on CFD 2.

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0: Darien Route 42, Town Park Drive. Small outside fire in the median, vulture smoldering. Carly 40 is going to be wearing a green tank top near the...
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Concord Bridge Crossover 1.

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Northwest Freeway. 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

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Breathing problem. 245 Fag North Fraser Street. Skydrop Apartments. 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

81, ETP 9, cardiac arrest, 8989 West Road, cross 2 North Gessinger Road, Hazelon Apartments. Dispatch determined at 9 after 2.

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At West Rayford Road 1013. 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Community Center Drive. At West Rayford Road 1013.

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Ladder 74. Outside fire. Unknown. 4338. Lotusdale Drive. At White Powder Drive 1114. Ladder 74. Outside fire. Unknown. 4338. Lotusdale Drive. At White Powder Drive 1114.

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Creekway Bend Drive and Eagle Branch Drive. 1126. While the subject was on the

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Augie Middle School, 14908 Augie Westfield Road, near Augie Bender Road and Augie Meadows Road, 1148.

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Fire map 5180 Charlie 2. 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

Southbound East 9, 5, 5, 6, turn ramp at

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1: Negative, good access to it. 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

11-1-1-62, motor vehicle accident at I-45, southbound main lanes near the Spring Creek turnaround. You're looking for three vehicles, a gray Hyundai, a black BMW, and a black Prius. No obvious injuries.

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number 9, safety 1, engine 11, ladder 13, all units respond on path 3, small outside fire, 15207 Montezuma Quail Drive, cross T Sergeant Lynn Street. Gidlin subdivision, dispatch to terminus 67 Bravo and Bravo.

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0: Yes, ma'am. 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Disregard 21.
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River York Fire Station 1, 10410 Airline Drive, here. Naming lane at Blue Bell Road, 1360.

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This past determined in 29 Bravo 5.

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This is 2-2, we have a 2-2, we have a 2-2, we have a 2-2, we have a 2-2, we have a 2-2, we have a 2-2, we have a 2-2, we have a 2-2, we have a 2-2, we have a 2-2, we have a 2-2, we have a 2-2, we have a 2-2, we have a 2-2, we have a 2-2, we have a 2-2, we have a 2-2, we have a 2-2, we have a 2-2, we have a 2-2, we have a 2-2, we have a 2-2, we have a 2-2, we have a 2-2, we have a 2-2, we have a 2-2, we have a 2-2, we have a 2-2, we have a 2-2, we have a 2-2, we have a 2-2, we have a 2-2, we have a 2-2, we have a 2-2, we have a 2-2, we have a 2-2, we have a 2-2, we have a 2-2, we have a 2-2, we have a 2-2, we have a 2-2, we have a 2-2, we have a 2-2, we have a 2-2, we have a 2-2, we have a 2-2, we have a

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0: 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Crossroads, subdivision, dispatch to terminal 3104.

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Distance to San Miguel Apartments.

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Hazmat. 19723. Kilbourne Park Lane. At Tim Burton Lane 1439. Engine 37. Hazmat. 19723. Kilbourne Park Lane. At Tim Burton Lane 1439.

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Cross Street Crossroads. Hard Drive. Crossroads. Subdivision. Is asked to come in at $31.04.

Medic 95, medical call, unit number 105, Woodspring Suite 10, 14900 North Freeway, near Grand Hill entrance northbound 45 and Aeronex entrance northbound 45, 1446.

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1: Northbound at 61. Northbound, come to us.

Possibly one person ejected from the vehicle.

0: has no signs of smoke or fire. He's not in service.
1: That's Clear to 122 northbound. We're unsure of patient information at this time.

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1: Leg damage. 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No one's treatments, though.
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0: 10-4, thank you. Engine 41, are you going to need another unit? We were just seeing if you wanted another crest for a minute.
1: Go ahead and run it for Tom.
0: Just you. Just you and Eva.
1: Two.
0: 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You have all units responding for your pre-alert structure fire at 26,000 Road, Suite 301B at Modern and Main in your company, and using gas blow dryer, hair dryer, has caught on fire in the suite for Google Maps that appears in your container building.

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Fire alarm. 18,310. 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

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Motor vehicle incident. North I-45 northbound in Cypresswood Drive. At 1546. Heavy Utility 71. Motor vehicle incident. North I-45 northbound in Cypresswood Drive. At 1546.

0: 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It's going to be a...
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0: 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Environmental exposure, 301 Avenue E, New Salvation Army Building, Cross Street, South 1st Street, and South 2nd Street. Map 188 Alpha, Fire Map 5180 Bravo 3. 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

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Map 188 Alpha, fire map 5180 Bravo 3, respond on MedTac 1.

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1: 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Engine 33, unconscious person, 16,303, Lutz End Drive, at Carter Road 1641.

0: 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Call 11720 Thousand Trails Road, Thousand Trail Camp Ground, Unity 39, Cross Street, MP Clark Road, Map 1, 2, 6, Tango, Fire Map 4, 9, 8, 4, Charlie 4, respond on MedTac 1.
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Ed Oak Castle Drive 1713. 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Ed Oak Castle Drive 1713.

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Drowning. 25202. London Town Drive. At Oak Castle Drive 1722. Engine 76. Drowning. 25202. London Town Drive. At Oak Castle Drive 1722. Ladder 75. 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Mossy Field Lane. 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
1: 930, disregard 930, disregard 920, you're cleared in.

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And Hawthorne Drive. Map 1, 5, 8. 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
1: 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Dispatch determined in 31 Delta 4.

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Map, 9, 4, Tango. Respond on LAKERESCUE1.

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Thank you.

0: 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That's clear. The caller cell phone is being either at the annex building or across the street. He originally gave 107 all the men there, but he kept advising all the stations. And we're still unable to find him at this time.
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Big person. 1232 North Loop 336 left. North Loop Family Dentistry. Cross Street. Plantation Drive. And Interstate 45 North northbound. On ramp to North Loop 336 left. Map. 1. 5. 7. Quebec. Fire map. 5. 0. 8. 1. 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

0: 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Unconscious person. 25903. 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At Lexington Woods Drive 1843.
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1: Tango 186 responding. Battalion 181, have all units responding with the exception of truck 186, 4130, FM 1488 at the Pet Supply. The calling party is reporting light smoke in the building. We have advised to evacuate. However, the building is full of animals. Battalion 181, did you want to complete the box?
0: Yeah, go ahead.
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0: 23, fire alarm, Lent Living, Parlor 249, 18,828, Tomball Parkway, at Preston Wood Forest Drive 1903, Ladder 23, fire alarm, Lent Living, Parlor 249, 18,828, Tomball Parkway, at Preston Wood Forest Drive 1903.
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2: Yeah, see, I got truck 104 sitting up.